0: That's a good one.
1: It is a good one. Written by Billy and was on the Stranger album. He said he dreamt the melody, not the words though. He said he remembered waking up in the middle of the night and going, this is a great idea for a song. And a couple of weeks later, he was in a business meeting and the dream reoccurred to him right at that moment because his mind had drifted off from hearing numbers and legal jargon, in his words. And he said, I have to go. I went home and I ended up writing it all in one sitting pretty much. It took...
0: Oh, that's a good one.
1: It is a good one. Written by Billy and was on the Stranger album. He said he dreamt the melody, not the words though. He said he remembered waking up in the middle of the night and going, this is a great idea for a song. And a couple of weeks later, he was in a business meeting and the dream reoccurred to him.

0: good one. Written by Billy, again.
1: Interestingly, was a song featuring a gospel choir and some doo-wopping as well, and talking about the afterlife, which was obviously not something that Billy would do a lot of. Billy gets a lot of his song ideas from his dreams, as we heard earlier. Apparently often struggles, though, to remember them when he actually wakes up. So for this song, he woke up with a song in his head for something a bit different, but tried not to write it. He said that on the Howard Stern Show, actually, in 2010, that he thought, who the hell am I trying to pull off this gospel song? So I took a shower to wash the song away, but he sang it in the shower. I thought, nope, I have to do it. And I think we're all glad he did. It's a great song. And in Billy's dream, apparently he was walking in his sleep, thus the lyric in the song, when you go walking in your sleep. That was the number two song. So we get to the number one song, and I suppose it's going to be one of two songs. Two songs that are most synonymous with Billy, even though he's had sack of hits over the years, would have to be Piano Man, I would have thought, and the one we're about to play. Now, Piano Man only made it to number 20 in Australia, which kind of surprised me. So,
2: get out.
1: Yeah, I know. It was, means it doesn't make our top five. But this song was, of course, a massive number one for him in 1983. Any ideas, Julie?
2: Nah.
1: Oh, come on. Uptown Girl, of course.
2: Oh, of course.
1: Like the rest of the top five, written by the great Billy. And

0: some of our favourites, and hopefully some of your favourites too.
1: Sweet dreams are made of these.
0: Every week, 2 hours of the greatest hits of music. It's a

attempt. It was not as good even. The songs weren't as good. But then we recorded Loud and Clear. Now, Loud and Clear changed everything because that was kind of warts and all, and that got to the top 20.

Getting Deep with Richie Blackmore and our Speed King Mark. And I'm your strange kind of woman, Sassy, all here on Raised on Rock.

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1: Yes, and that was Santa Gold and Big Boss, Big Time Business. Sounded sinister, didn't it? Anyway, continuing on, Sean's in the house, so he'll be with you after 9 o'clock. And this is the Black Eyed Peas and Boom Boom Pow!
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say about you, what to say about me, what to say about us, what to say about three, what to say about you, what to say about me, what to say about us.